Lincoln's Kicks 96.9. We kicked off September yesterday, which means, of course, number of things. Football is back. Fall is coming. And apparently we've already found several excuses to stop being productive. We'll get to that coming up.

0: Kix 96.9. Welcome to September. Kicked it off, of course, yesterday. This is the month where summer refuses to leave, but somehow pumpkin spice has already moved into your house. It's B-Dub. Football is officially back. The NFL kicking off next week, plus college football everywhere. Fall officially starts September 22nd, which means you can finally decorate your porch with $80 worth of pumpkins you'll eventually throw away. There's plenty coming to theaters and TV, too. New seasons of The Voice, Survivor, Dancing with the Stars, and SNL. Labor Day kicks things off this weekend. Oktoberfest starts later this month, and National Coffee Day is September 29th. Basically, September is football, caffeine, and pretending 78 degrees is sweater weather.
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1: Italy may start fining you for doing something to crosswalk that frankly half of us are doing everywhere. This needs to hit the States. We'll get into it next.

0: 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You've got to pay attention to pedestrians when you're driving a car, right? Well, shouldn't pedestrians have to be on the lookout for you as well? It's B-Dub. Italy is considering a new law that would fine pedestrians about $90 for looking at their phone while crossing the street. Not just texting. Like, if the phone is in your hand and you're staring at it while you're in the crosswalk, congratulations, you may have just purchased the world's least exciting Italian souvenir. Hands-free calls and headphones would still be fine. The whole idea is pretty simple. Head up, pay attention, try not to wander into traffic while watching TikTok. And honestly, in Italy, it makes sense. Narrow streets, tight intersections, tourists everywhere. This might save some lives. Although, watching somebody step into traffic while trying to get the perfect Rome selfie does feel historically on brand for tourists.
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1: 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Lauren Elena just dropped a new album called Stages. She's on with us all this week to talk about it. We'll check it with her in the next hour.

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Lincoln's Kicks 96.9. Dolly Parton never wanted a traditional memorial, so instead her estate is giving her exactly the kind of send-off you'd expect from Dolly. 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
0: Dolly Parton apparently had no interest in everybody getting dressed in black and sitting quietly in a room talking about how much they missed her. That really wasn't her style. Her estate is moving forward with Dolly Fest, the celebration of a lifetime next year with back-to-back festival weekends in Nashville and London. Dolly actually planned the festival herself for her 80th birthday, was supposed to host and perform before her health forced her to step away. Her manager says Dolly specifically didn't want a traditional memorial. She wanted artists and fans celebrating together. And Tennessee football will honor her all season with an orange butterfly sticker on their helmets. Honestly, that's Dolly. No funeral, throw a party, and make sure there's music. That's your breakdown.
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5: Fall weather in Nebraska. 75 and sunny today, 52 tomorrow. 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
1: Fall weather in Nebraska. 75 and sunny today, 52 tomorrow. Windy on Saturday and next week? 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

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Lauren Elena thought her husband Cam was going to get them kicked out during the ACM Awards back in May. She tells that story coming up in minutes.

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1: Lauren, Elena on the show. I know you got the duet out with Kane Brown. You got the new album, Stages. His going back to the ACM Awards, his performance was my favorite of the night. And I know it was Cam's favorite performance.
2: It was absolutely my husband's favorite performance.
1: Hit him up on the chair, you know, like at the table.
2: Swinging the jacket. You
1: know, like, bro, I don't know if that was the beverages talking or if that was just him, Kane Brown.
2: He loved 100%. Kane, and he loved that song so much. And our buddy Ben Johnson wrote that song. So just like we...
1: It was so good.
2: We just loved everything. And he, you know, Kane had said, I'm so glad y'all are sitting here and I can see you from the stage. I'm going to like look at y'all because I know y'all will be hype. And Cameron was like, oh, put me in, coach. So then the next thing I know, he's standing in his chair. I'm like, we're going to get kicked out. Then they put him on camera. They did the opposite of kick him out. They put him on camera. I was like, oh my goodness.
1: It was so good. It was so good.
2: Cameron's never been to the ACM, so okay. He was so excited to be there. He was literally just thriving.
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1: Speed up. I've been home from the ride for a few weeks now, but finally got the footage back from the video. Y'all, it turned out awesome. Like, it turned out so good. I've got it posted on YouTube, at Beat Up Radio, as well as on Facebook. Tried to do it on Instagram. Kept getting muted because of the music. Weird. I don't know. It must be a licensing thing. 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

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College might be getting a year shorter, which is great for your wallet, but devastating news for anyone majoring in tailgating. We'll break that down coming up.

0: Kix 96.9. Well, college students may soon be able to graduate in 3 years instead of four, saving a whole lot of money and tragically losing an entire year of questionable decisions. It's B-Dub. So a growing number of schools are looking at bachelor degrees that require around 90 credits instead of the traditional 120, which means less tuition, fewer living expenses, less student debt, and getting into the workforce a year earlier. At least 70 schools have launched programs or are considering them. And states like Texas are getting involved too. The big question is whether employers and grad schools will treat a three-year degree the same way. Financially cutting 25% off college sounds pretty good, although I'm sure some of the textbooks will now cost $900 a piece or something to make up for that. Honestly, I think it's a great idea. I remember like when I went to Oregon, I went there for a year, went to a community college for a year, then left to go to the workforce. I never saw the point of having to take like intro to German to get a journalism degree. Or you're taking art to get an engineering degree. You understand? Like, you get all that when you're going to high school. Why should you have to take it in college? Don't understand. It's a money play.
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Dustin Lynch has an album out. It's called Setlist Staples. It is 10 of his biggest hits, and he's going to be on with us all next week to talk about it. If you've got a question for Dustin, DM me at BW Radio.

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2: Fall weather in Nebraska. 75 and sunny today, 52 tomorrow. Windy on Saturday and next week, who knows? 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

Lincoln's Kix 96.9. So this Friday, we wrap up the summer of Red, White, and Fuel with one more $250 gas winner. Then on a Monday, September 28th, we kick off what could be the biggest B-Dubs boarding pass we've done ever, if not in a long, long time. Details coming soon.

Lincoln's Kix 96.9. Apparently, we have finally figured out the best place to tailgate, and it's nowhere near the stadium. More on that coming up.

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0: 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And honestly, I get it. It's B-dub. Now Americans say that we'd rather home gate than tailgate. Same basic idea, except instead of standing in a parking lot next to a guy named Randy who brought his own cornhole boards, you're at home. Air conditioning, your own bathroom, food that didn't spend 3 hours in a cooler. The ideal home gate starts 2.5 hours before kickoff, has 11 people, 6 foods, and 6 different drinks, which sounds great. Right up until you realize 11 people are now using your bathroom. Maybe Randy's parking lot wasn't so bad.
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1: And you love a good steak? 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

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Dolly Parton never wanted a traditional memorial, so what she planned instead feels a whole lot more like Dolly. We'll talk about it next to the breakdown brought to you by Boot Barn Keep West.

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0: Dolly Parton apparently had no interest in everybody sitting around being sad after she was gone, which feels pretty on brand. Her estate is moving forward with Dolly Fest, the celebration of lifetime, coming to Nashville and London next year. Dolly actually planned the festival herself for her 80th birthday. She was originally going to host and perform before her health forced her to stop back. Her longtime manager says Dolly specifically did not want a traditional memorial, so instead they're finishing what she started. Two weekends of music where artists and fans can celebrate her together. Tennessee football, by the way, going to honor Dolly all season with an orange butterfly on their helmets. Honestly, that seems perfect. Dolly didn't want a funeral. She wanted a party.
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You pushed it to the top. 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B-Dub's most wanted. Song of the day. Back at it again. Taylor Swift on top with I Knew It, I Knew You, your most wanted song of the day.

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Have a great rest of your night. 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More of our conversation with Lauren, Elena, and more. 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

0: Chaos keeps us all on our toes. It's a Datum or Dump'em Thursday. 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

Potts Farm was a place to go. Load a truck up, hit the dirt road. Jump the barbed wire, spread the word. Light the bonfire and call the girls. King and the can and the Marlboro man. Jack and Jim were a few good men. Where you learn how to kiss and cuss and fight too. Better watch out for the boys in blue. And all this small town, he said, she said. Ain't it funny how rumors spread? Like I know something y'all don't know. Man, that talk is getting old. You better mind your business, man. Watch your mouth. Before I have to knock that loud mouth out. I'm tired of talking, man. Y'all ain't listening.

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0: A healthy dose of chaos keeps us all on our toes. It's a Datum or Dump'em Thursday. 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And we kick off football season with the Husker Ticket Blitz. 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

0: 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It's a Datum or Dump'em Thursday. 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

0: 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It's a Datum or Dump'em Thursday. 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

0: 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It's a Datum or Dump'em Thursday. 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
2: So if you're just joining us, Christy met Matt on Match. They got together, did some axe throwing. A lot in common, love to go golf.

0: well, get outdoors. Big family. She has 5 siblings. He has 4. And they're both the middles in the family. So
1: the middles.
0: Like they kind of automatically gravitated. It's like, oh yeah, I know it. I know what it's like to be a middle. That's just the way it goes.
1: It's the way it goes.
0: She thought maybe they were going to go golfing again. Go golfing for the other date, that is. But as of right now, Matt has just, he texted her and said, no, I don't think this is going to work. But thanks. It was good meeting you and done.
1: Yeah.
0: And she's like, either I'm going to bust this guy out on the radio or I'm going to figure out what the heck is wrong with me.
1: I don't blame her.
0: Yes. Yeah.
1: Yeah.
0: And so she wanted us to give Matt a call, and this is what happened.
2: Hello?
0: Hi, we're looking for Matt.
2: Yeah, Mom.
0: Hey, Matt, we're the Kix Morning Show, JP, Coriel, and Husker Nick. You got a moment to talk to us real quick?
2: What's going on, guys?
1: Hey.
0: So we got contacted by someone you know. Christy reached out to us because you guys went on this great Matt's date with axe throwing and whatnot, and she wanted a little bit more information as why
1: If she was too ferocious with the axe throwing.
0: Right, was that it, or something else that turned you off?
1: You can say that.
2: Oh, gosh. Is this like that dating thing that you guys do on the show?
0: Bingo. Yes, it is.
3: For show.
0: Yes, this is what that's
3: show, for show.
1: Bingo bongo. Yep.
2: No. Christy and I are not going to work out.
0: Why is that?
2: Look, I was going to call her, and we were going to go golfing or something. We both like golfing, so we're going to go golfing together. Here's the thing. I do like her. I think she was great, but kind of ran into an issue.
0: Okay, what's up?
2: So I was hanging out with my brother recently, and I was like, hey, man, I went on this date. I went axe throwing with this girl. Like, I was telling him all about Christy, right?
0: Yeah. Okay.
2: And he's like, is she hot? And I'm like, yeah, she's pretty freaking hot. And
1: bro, announced.
2: So he was like, yeah.
3: Nice, yeah. Bruh.
2: He was like, let me see a picture of her. So I showed him her profile, and he just starts laughing uncontrollably.
1: Oh, no.
2: And I'm like, dude, what is going on? What is going on? Finally, he lets out. He's like, dude, I went out with her 3 months ago, and we hooked up.
1: No. Oh, wait, this is your brother? This is your brother?
3: You guys would be bros / Eskimo bros at that point. In the EBDBB&B, you'd be on page one.
2: And I'll tell you, all I got was a hug in the parking lot at the axe throwing place.
0: You got a hug, your brother got a hookup.
3: Oh, no.
1: Wait, hold on. So is this like your legitimate brother, like a sibling, or are you just saying like you're like homie?
3: Or your broheme?
2: My blood brother. Same mother and father, yeah.
1: All right. Okay. All right. Well, maybe she just really likes your family.
0: Without knowing it, yeah.
1: You guys have great genes.
0: Well, Matt, Christy is on the line with us because she wanted to know why you were blowing her off. Christy, it's because you went out with his brother?
4: What is your brother's name?
2: His name is Dustin. He's a social studies teacher. As you guys went out a little while ago, he told me all about your apartment and your cat. He shared a lot of stuff that I really, really did not want to know. And, I mean, I apologize for that. My brother can be kind of a but again, he told me a lot of information that was like,
1: yeah.
2: I just went on a first date with this girl. Like,
0: yeah, okay.
2: But he can be kind of a so I'm sorry about that.
4: Yeah, is right.
0: Okay.
3: It's just tough because you slept with his brother.
0: Right.
3: That'd be a hard thing to overcome. I would get that.
0: Can you even imagine, though, if you maybe were dating Matt and then you showed up at like family dinner and there's Dustin across the table from you? That wouldn't be awkward?
3: At least
0: you
3: found out early.
4: Yeah, no. Nope. If he's related to Dustin, I'm not going on a date with a player like that.
0: Okay.
2: Whoa. Okay, first of all, don't put that on me. All right? I'm a nice guy. I took you on a nice date. I don't talk about the women that I'm with, okay? Like, that's my brother. That's not me. I'm not a player. I am not a player.
4: You showed him my photo, and that's why we're here.
3: Didn't you say you were sitting around pooping on men or something with your friends? I mean, he's doing the dude version of that.
0: Yeah.
3: Like, you can't really hate on that when, I mean, that's the guy version. Go and check out the hot chick I'm dating.
4: But if he's anything like your brother, you probably can't fulfill my needs anyway.
3: Oh, dang.
1: Oh, okay.
3: Take that, social studies teacher, Dustin.
2: No. One, I don't want to know about my brother like that. And two, don't think that runs in the family. I do just fine with the women that I've been with.
1: Okay. Oh, no.
2: Right now, I do just fine.
3: This is brain rot, Coriel.
1: I know, I'm just dying a little bit inside.
3: Alrighty, well, you guys are not getting back together.
0: I don't think this is going
3: to
0: work.
3: We were going to get you guys tickets to the Tubbery, but if you're not willing to go...
0: Again... Unless you have a time machine, that's
1: I wish the Tubbery would sponsor Date Over Double.
3: I could. Why not?
1: God, Lee, that would be so funny.
0: Christy, now you know that you potentially could have had bro / Eskimo bros, but...

0: You just have bro, so...
1: Yeah, I love my brother, but I don't want to sit there and be Eskimo Brothers with my own brother. Right? Yeah. That's a line that I just don't want to cross, and okay. I don't think that's a problem.
0: That's understandable. And that's respect.
2: For everybody,
0: and we respect
2: that's
0: that completely.
2: Absolutely okay.
3: All right, well, two brothers, I understand.
0: Matt, thank you for taking our call and being on the show. Chrissy, there you go. At least you know why he said no.
4: Yeah, for sure.
1: Okay. Yeah, no problem, guys.
0: All right, thanks.
2: Good luck, guys.
0: Not every one of them is a winner.
2: Yeah, she, it can't always happen.
0: At least she didn't show up at like family dinner after being with one brother and you're with the other brother. That would have been super awkward.
2: Yeah, you know, it's only awkward if you make it awkward.
0: There you go. If you need our help with Date 'Em or Dump 'Em, we're here for you too. 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

0: You're listening to JP, Coriel, and Husker Nick. All I really need is
1: a little good news. Morning, JP, Coriel, Husker Nick. Mornings, JP yet again in studio, but still doesn't have his voice. So once again, I plead with you to please return if found. Got to get things to start your morning. Husker Nick, what's yours?
2: Well, let's see. My good thing. So I'll go ahead and just kind of shout this out. So in the baseball community for youth, over the last 30 years, they've been playing. We play U-triple-S-A baseball is what the youth play. And I actually just received an email, which is kind of a big one, that Ken Dirks, who's been the head of U-triple-S-A baseball for the last 30 years in the state of Nebraska, he is going to be retiring. And it's a well-earned retirement. So he's done a lot for a lot of kids. Put on. He'll still be doing tournaments, it looks like, helping out with tournaments and putting those on. And then so there'll be a new kind of face for baseball here in the state as far as for our high school and youth, specifically youth athletes. And that's a pretty big deal.
1: No kidding.
2: But just congrats to Dirk. He's always been, Ken Dirks has always been really, really good to me whenever I've interacted with him. He's helped me out when we've needed some help with some certain tournaments or different things, and I just appreciate him. So I'm gonna wish him the best. And man, 30 years doing youth baseball, that's pretty darn cool.
1: Yeah, no kidding. All I really need is a bit of good news. My bit of good news is there's a father and son duo in, well, this one's in Arizona, but they have a nonprofit called the Junkie Garage. This is where they help people repair their vehicles for whatever they can afford. Customers can bring the parts needed for the job that they might get elsewhere, where typically that seems to be cheaper than going the traditional route of just going to an auto body shop, you know? They donate then what they can for the labor of actually fixing the broken thing, the part, whatever. The owner's name is Michael, and he's worked along his 16-year-old son, Matthew, now for 8 years. Matthew's been helping dad. And Michael also said that most air conditioning repairs, let's just say, because that's kind of a common one, ends up costing less than $300 in this situation compared to like thousands you could spend at a traditional shop, or at least much more than the $300 or less that you'd spend. I think it's awesome, especially now. The cost of everything is just so astronomically high. People are struggling, and sometimes you just need a win where you can get a win. And I want to give a shout out because of this story. It reminds me, Keckler Oil Company, Weeping Water, if you ever have anything you need done with your vehicle, this is not an ad at all. I'm just saying, small town business, the kindest people, fast work. And they helped me out when I was in a massive pinch, because this vehicle that I'm in is truly, like, in every sense of the word, a lemon. It's just, it's terrible. So, you know, I was at that point where I was like, oh my God, one more thing. If one more thing goes wrong, I'm gonna have to, like, lay down in traffic. This is so terrible. I needed a small little win, and Keckler Oil Company made sure that happened. So thank you once again, you guys. And make sure to help out somebody, even in a small way. It doesn't have to be monetary stuff, but, you know, if you have

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0: 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We also bring you another Datum or a Dump'Em Thursday. 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

Love is Blind. Ian Munsick on Kix 96.9. It's the Kix Morning Show. Just FYI, I-80 is closed to eastbound from the airport exit up to like the I-180 exit. So if you need to take that for work or you are planning to take that anytime soon, might want to find a new route. It's Old Dominion Break Up with the Nitty Gritty from Music City on the way in just minutes.

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1: Why Dolly Parton kept her cancer diagnosis secret. 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
1: Nitty gritty from Music City, powered by A1 Mold Testing and Remediation. Dolly Parton had been telling fans that she was ill for a while, that she had suffered from kidney stones that were keeping her sidelined, if you remember. But as we all know now, there was a lot more going on. Dolly died last week at the age of 80, as you also know by now. But in that, we also learned she was dealing with a very private battle with cancer. I think fans were kind of wondering the whole time, just a little bit. But learning it, you know, doesn't make it any easier. Jada, Dolly's niece, explained in an interview, quote, "We kept all of that stuff real private. She never wanted to worry anybody. So I think that was just a shock on Tuesday. I also think that's something we kind of figured as well. That is very much Dolly Parton's character, to not want to worry her fans. So though we're very sad that she dealt with that very privately, that also means she was surrounded by family in that moment. So she was absolutely fine. So take a little bit of solace in knowing that. Fine in the way of, you know, she had support of her family. I also learned recently her sister Stella said Dolly was willing to do experimental cancer treatments just to help other cancer patients. According to her sister, she said if there was no hope for her, then at least she could maybe help other people, subject herself to that. I mean, that's another aspect of cancer that I learned during the Making Strides Against Breast Cancer Walk, I think last year, 2 years ago. I'm very fortunate in that I've never had to experience that myself. But sometimes just the treatments for the cancer alone are abysmal, like just terrible. They wreck your body. They make you feel terrible. So the treatments can be some of the worst part about it. Yet Dolly was willing to subject herself to that, as many people already do day in and day out. You know, it's not anything way elevated just because it's Dolly Parton. There are people fighting the good fight right now that walk among us. But I just think that's amazing. It's beautiful. We learn more and more about the soul that Dolly Parton had every day since her passing. And take a little bit of solace, not to repeat that word, in knowing that she truly, to her fighting last breath, wanted to help other people. Love her so much. Okay, we know Garth Brooks is hitting a lot of big venues for his Blame It All on My Roots tour. Not as many as we'd like to know, because it feels like he's just dropping breadcrumbs here and there. He hasn't told us exactly where all he's going. We're hoping Nebraska's on that list at some point. Holding out hope, fingers crossed. But he also is planning on a much smaller venue, potentially. Okay. Garth plays Ball Arena in Denver, Colorado this weekend. But possibly tonight, fans think he might pop up at the Grizzly Rose, which is an iconic venue, a small local venue, just a short drive away. He's announced a last-minute show by UConn Jack. UConn Jack was the alias that Brooks used back in 1993 to play a very small bar in Clovis, New Mexico, shortly before performing at the Super Bowl halftime show later in that month. So to add to the speculation, Garth has played the Grizzly Rose before, and when he was still playing bars before becoming the legend we know today, he was putting on a hell of a show no matter the size of the venue, so that would still be amazing. He even shouted out the venue on his 1995 song, The Old Stuff. So for those in Denver tonight, you might want to swing by the Grizzly Rose. I know Denver's close to Nebraska, so for those that maybe bought tickets thinking maybe he won't come to Nebraska, which is a possibility, make sure you keep your eyes peeled for that, because the Grizzly Rose might be a spot to at least hang out a little bit before the show. Lastly, congratulations to Stella Lefty. She had her Grand Ole Opry debut last night. When you're an artist and you get an invite like that, it's a surefire sign that you're kind of on the right track. So congratulations to Stella Lefty. That's the nitty gritty for Music City. I'm Coryell with Kix 96.9.
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1: Good one, JP. All the sugar in the world hidden behind a secret door, or in this case, a full-length mirror. Sarah and Taylor are a North Carolina couple who made a dream come true for themselves by building a secret dessert closet. Why do they need a secret dessert closet? Because they have kids. Husker Nick, you've probably dealt with hiding from your children to have snack.
2: Yeah, no, for sure.
1: Where do you hide from them to have your snack? Actually, you don't need to give it away in case Carter and Bailey listen.
2: I don't have to anymore now that they're older. When they were younger, that was like the peak time of developing your ability to have a 30-minute poop. That's for sure.
1: So you bring your like Twinkie into the bathroom.
2: Yeah, you'll just go sit. You'll just sit there, like just sit on the toilet and just chill.
1: So you're sitting with the phone. So there you are, sitting there, pants down, hoovering a Twinkie.
2: No. I would never eat and poop at the same time.
1: Oh, okay.
2: Oh, you sound like you're like, oh, weird.
1: No, yeah, neither would I.
2: at least not on any normal day that's not like a late Saturday night or something, I suppose.
1: Sarah and Taylor took on this project because they had this kind of awkward bedroom alcove. Like, it was kind of like a closet, but a little bigger than it just was a weird shape. What's funny is they used to keep their treadmill in there, and now it's a place where they can hide from their kids and enjoy delicious, sugary, like terrible treats.
2: Oh my God.
1: But this thing, I mean, they went full steam ahead because it's behind a full length mirror. So you have to like grip the corner of it to like open up the mirror. The space has pink cabinets, floating shelves, a mini fridge, a freezer, and even a retro milkshake maker. She said, quote, "The secret stash has 100% lived up to our dream." But the thing is, in doing all of this, they spent quite a bit of money. I think it was about $2,000.
2: Yeah.
1: So obviously, that's real nice if you can have an extra $2,000 to throw at a secret suites room to hide from your kids. I mean, you can make one of these yourself at your own house. Maybe you have like an old closet or something that you don't use a whole lot.
2: Yeah.
1: All you need is a tiny little collapsible table that you can just put all of your licorice and Cheez-Its and
2: dude, the kids will find
1: Hostess
2: that
1: cakes
2: stuff,
1: and
2: man.
1: Stuff on there.
2: They will find it. And, and if you have a pet, the dog will sit by it. And then the kids will find
1: it.
2: Like it's
1: the dog's
2: gonna
1: give
2: it away.
1: You have
2: to understand, it's a collaborative thing between the kids and the dog. Yeah. To find all the good stuff, you know, like when after Halloween, for example, we hide all of their candy, thinking, we're gonna keep these kids from just picking out on
1: they
2: candy.
1: They sniff
2: right?
1: it out.
2: And then we go
1: They're
2: to
1: like
2: bed.
1: Bloodhounds.
2: Yes, and then you go to bed that night, and then you wake up and you go back to where you hid the candy, and either the candy's gone or the whatever they're in,
1: the
2: or it's there.
1: The carcasses are there. The wrappers.
2: Well, yeah, all it is wrappers, entirely full of wrappers, because they didn't want to put them in the trash. Because you would find them in the trash, but not back where they were. Of course not.
1: Okay, so all I'm hearing is maybe you do need to spend the $2,000 for a secret stash room. Otherwise, you're just going to have basically a secret graveyard of candy wrappers.
2: Yeah, honestly, the in this scenario, the kids need to get it so they keep the candy away from me and their mom. That's what they need to do. Because the candy tax is heavy in this house, let me tell you.
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2: Good morning, Jen.
3: Hey, good morning. Guys, thank you so much for your help.
2: Of course. We're always here to help out. Give us a rundown. How'd you guys meet up? What'd you guys end up doing? And we'll see if we can sleuth this out for you.
3: Okay. So he actually sent me a message on LinkedIn.
2: Oh, okay.
3: And we actually both, we work in sales, and he sent this cheesy message, and it made me laugh.
2: Oh, so, okay. What was the cheesy message?
4: It was probably
2: message?
4: Like, ma'am, I'm interested in the products that are available. May I inquire?
3: Thankfully, a little bit better than that.
4: Okay.
3: But,
4: good.
3: It said, your profile says you're open to new opportunities. I'd like to be one of them.
2: Oh, my.
4: It is cheesy, but it is funny.
2: It fits. And LinkedIn's become kind of a dating area, apparently, as
4: That's
2: well.
4: That's so weird to me.
2: All right. So,
3: yeah. It made me laugh, and I messaged him back. And eventually, I gave him my number because, you know, it's just way easier to chat that way.
2: Yeah.
3: We talked for a couple of days, and then I suggested we meet up for lunch, and he said 100%.
2: So did you guys, like, talk business at all, or was it, like, legit, like, a slide into your DMs kind of hangout type of full-on lunch date?
3: Girlfriend that met her fiance on there, so I was like, you know, what the hell?
2: Okay.
4: Yeah, might as well.
3: To be honest, I had given up on the dating apps like a couple of months ago, and you know, like they say, as soon as you stop looking, opportunity comes a knocking.
4: Yeah,
3: and,
4: yeah.
3: You know,
4: I believe that.
3: I got really excited about going out with him.
2: So, what'd you guys do then?
3: We met up at Catalyst, and
4: nice.
3: I thought we had a great time. He was super chill and easygoing, and I don't know. I just, the whole afternoon, he just made me feel, I don't know, less nervous. I was super comfortable,
2: right.
3: Super easy to talk to. It was all good things, and I did not want it to end.
2: Okay, but like,
4: yeah.
2: Of course, every lunch date does have to end. How did it wrap up for you guys?
3: Super cool. He paid, which was really sweet of him. Then he walked me to my car. We hugged goodbye. I told him I had a great time and that I would love to see him again.
2: Right.
3: And he said, yeah, sure thing. But hence why I'm here. I haven't heard from him. And I don't know. I'm all up in my head about what went wrong.
4: Yeah, okay. Right. Yeah. Because it all seems for, you know, as a brief snapshot of everything, it all
2: right.
4: Seems like it's gone well, like it was a good idea for you guys to meet up and you guys connected, so I imagine it would be kind of disheartening to not hear back from him.
3: Yeah, I mean, it was lunch. It was a great lunch, so
2: right.
3: What the heck could have gone
4: and
3: wrong?
4: And no sales, and you said there were no sales pitches? Like between either
3: right.
4: One of you?
2: Not doing any
4: okay.
2: Kind of work stuff.
4: Because that was going to be my guess.
3: Yeah.
2: Was the work stuff?
3: No.
4: Yeah.
3: Had complete fun.
2: All right, well, what we'll do, Jen, is we'll give Kyle a call, see if we can get him on the phone here for you, and if we can sort this out, we'll be glad to take care of dinner for you guys to go out again. If not, you'll at least have a better understanding of why he is ghosting you, all right?
3: Okay.
0: Coming up
1: next with JP, Coriel, and Husker Nick.
4: This morning, we're helping Jen secure a second date with Kyle. Let's see how this goes. This football season.
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4: Still pretty warm this morning. Coryell here on the Kicks Morning Show. It's 79 and it is.

Isn't even 7:30? That's crazy. 97 for your high today. That heat advisory is still in place through 3 o'clock today. But I believe that's going to extend to maybe tomorrow as well. We've got a lot of upper 90s for your highs / mid 90s pretty much all weekend and into next week. Definitely doesn't feel like summer is practically over and fall's almost here. Absolutely not. It's definitely third summer. 79 now throughout the capital city. Jordan Davis next with Turn This Truck Around and more of your Datum or Dump 'Em Thursday.

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2: After a seemingly great lunch date, all things normal, why is Kyle ghosting Jen? 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
3: This is Kyle.
4: Hey, Kyle, it's
2: morning.
4: JP, Coriel, Husker Nick, the Kix Morning Show. How's it going, man?
3: It's going okay. Why is a radio show calling me? Did I win a contest or something?
4: Well, possibly, at least.
2: I bet you wish you did.
5: Jeez.
4: Wow.
5: All right. She's like, spicy this
4: coming
5: morning.
4: Coriel's coming out aggressive. If you give us a little bit of time, we'd like to talk to you about something that possibly could get you dinner out on us.
3: Okay. Boom. I'm up for that, I guess.
4: Okay. Well,
2: nice.
4: We're calling on behalf of a girl named Jen, who you had a LinkedIn lunch date with, and she wanted us to get a hold of you and see if maybe we can get you guys out again on us, dinner on us, after you guys had that, what she said, great lunch date.
2: Yeah. Try to get you out and about again.
3: I don't know. I mean, I remember Jen. I remember that lunch date, sure.
4: Okay. But why are you ghosting her, man?
3: Well, I mean, we chatted for a while, and she's pretty hot, I'm not gonna lie. We got together, it was fun, but I've never had a girl get hammered at lunch like that. In the middle of the week. Lunch midweek.
4: Oh wow. So
2: yeah.
4: Had herself a bit of a liquid lunch.
2: Libations are flowing.
5: Oh boy.
3: Her 100%. At first, I didn't think it was a big deal. She ordered a beer when we got there. Then she downs two more in under an hour.
4: Oh,
3: I just thought it was a little bit much, you know?
4: Okay.
5: Well,
4: I mean, that many, I would probably need a nap after all that.
3: Well, listen, she was definitely tipsy. It's like 12:30 in the afternoon on a Thursday. She's getting a little sloppy, slurring her words. I mean, I guess she can handle her drinks. I just don't know what to say about it. Nerves or she has a problem, but I was like, whoa.
4: Nick is over here shrugging his shoulders.
2: I was going to say, you know what, guys? Yeah. I don't know if I'm going to be much help on this.
5: I was going to say, this might be all JP.
4: In our
5: just
4: profession,
2: might be on you.
5: Okay. Yeah, this is on you, JP. Pot, kettle, black.
2: One time I was on a lunch break and there was a Don and Millie's nearby.
5: Oh, baby.
2: And
4: the margaritas?
2: Those 99 cent, I don't know if they still are or not, those 99 cent margaritas.
5: Yeah.
2: And they're small. So I ordered two right away, but I only had like 20 minutes and a baked potato.
5: Just dumping down margaritas.
2: I had 20 minutes and a baked potato and I came back and I was like, that was a choice.
5: I mean, you could ask her if this is like a normal thing. You know, it'd be different if it was a daily

0: situation.
1: Well, maybe. Let's bring Jen in here because
2: you don't know her schedule either.
1: Kyle, Jen's listening in. She's been sitting on the phone. Jen, how schnockered were you there, Jen?
3: Okay, it was not that bad. Come on. I thought lunch was just the beginning of the date because I thought you were pinching on us calling it a day and going to have fun at your place.
2: That
3: we were going to go spend the afternoon having a good time.
2: Afternoon delight, as they say.
4: I don't know where you're getting that because I thought we were taking like a lunch break. I wasn't planning on just blowing off the rest of my day.
0: Listen.
4: You know, I had appointments with clients.
3: But you were drinking too.
4: Yeah. I had one beer. I figured I could have that with lunch. I had some food, too, to soak it up because I wanted to keep working. You needed to call it a day.
1: Jen, like you thought this was going to be like you guys are having lunch and then you're going to go back to his place and just call it a day and hang out, huh?
3: Yeah, 1,010%. Oh, my gosh.
2: Just get a little bit of liquid courage.
3: Okay, anyway, I thought we were going to continue the date and leave our cars there.
1: Got it.
3: And I had to leave my car there, and I sat on the curb, and I waited for an Uber because, again, I thought we were going to go and have some more fun.
1: You're not typically like a day drinker at lunch.
3: No,
4: she was
3: not always. I mean, I sometimes with clients, but I set up my day just in case.
2: Yeah.
0: As a person who does sales all the time, I can tell you this is a normal thing.
2: Yeah. If you allotted for the fact that you might get a little buzzed or whatever, then that's just being responsible. Like if you moved your day around.
1: Right.
3: You know, what gets me is if I was a man, I bet this wouldn't even be a big deal. And judging me like this, it's pretty
2: Hey, hell yeah, sister.
1: Corral's got you back.
0: Yeah. We all get that. Since we're all salespeople here, I feel like you need to take a look at your CRM. Opportunity identified as being moved over to closed lost. That is what we're doing with this bad boy. This is done dealing, I think. Yes. I don't know.
2: She's like, maybe next time I'll just have like one less Rumpelman shot at 12:45 in the broad light of day.
1: That sounds like you're speaking from personal experience, Corey.
2: Well, if you do it responsibly, like if you don't have stuff to, if you align your day, like it sounds like she did.
1: Yeah.
2: If you align your day to be able to have those beverages, why not? If you are constantly realigning your day to just have beverages, different conversation. But, you know, she thought she was going to go have a lunch date, hang out after, have a whole thing. All so, I don't know. I don't feel too bad for her.
1: Yes. So, hearing this from Kyle now, Jen, are you still interested in getting another opportunity with him, or are you just good?
3: You know what? Actually, no. I don't want another date.
0: Okay.
3: Because, you know, if he did think I was that sloshed, I don't need to be judged like that and also like just dumped like that.
1: Right.
3: And, nope, I'm good.
1: Okay. Well,
3: thank you.
2: Yeah.
1: We appreciate you. And I guess, Kyle, thank you for giving her some clarity what the issue is, and it's just not going to be a match.
4: Yeah, you
3: and,
4: guys.
3: And thanks for making sure I got back okay.
1: Yeah.
4: You know, you know what? It's your responsibility. You're a grown-ass woman. Okay.
1: All right.
3: Thanks, Kyle.
2: Hey. Well, I'll drink to that.
1: All right, well, Jen.
4: But I'm going to wait till 5 o'clock.
1: Okay.
0: It's always five o'clock.
2: Yeah.
1: Well, hey, Jen, thank you for reaching out and being on the show. Kyle, thank you for taking our call. And good luck out there, guys.
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4: It's my morning show.
5: Yeah, it's more than just some coffee in bed.
4: That brightens up my day before it even starts.
6: I just love them.
4: They're number one for a reason.
7: JP, Coriel, and Husker Nick.

0: Oh, behave. Yeah. Yeah, baby. Yeah.
1: Yeah, baby. Yeah. We all know there are some unusually dirty phrases used in sports. Somebody wanted to have the last laugh.
2: Oh, there's so many, and I love them. Oh, I try to use them as many as I can.
1: Well, we want to bring you a new game. That's dirty.
2: That's dirty, baby.
1: You're Randy. You behave. If you want to play, we need two friends to go back to back and determine if these dirty sports phrases are real or fake. If you can correctly guess them, you win some Ty Myers tickets. 402-466-9696. Looking for two people to play. 402-466-9696. Your chance to play the debut game of That's Dirty.

0: Coryell, and Husker Nick.
1: Oh, behave. Yeah. Yeah, baby. Yeah.
2: We're doing anything but behaving this morning. Oh,
3: I am so excited. We were chatting the other day about Husker football being back this weekend, volleyball being back, and then one of the crazy phrases we heard during the game that they said, which that happens in sports, right? There's fun,
2: there's
3: crazy
2: so many
3: phrases.
2: Dirty bird phrases.
3: Yes, that are just commonplace in sports. And I thought to myself, let's have a game. Let's make people figure out if it's a sports dirty phrase or if it's inside Husker Nick's head.
2: Yeah.
3: Oh, God. Here we go.
2: As he rubs his hands together,
3: yes.
2: We bring you That's Dirty. Husker Nick, take it away.
3: All right, we've got two contestants here. Let's go ahead and bring in Brandy. Bring in Blake. What's going on?
2: Brandy, good morning.
4: Good morning.
2: Hi, Blake. How are you this morning?
3: Blake, what up?
4: Not too bad.
2: Nice.
3: All right, guys, this is going to be a real easy game here. Each of you are going to get five phrases I'm going to give you. It's either a real phrase that they use in sports, or it's a fake one in my brain. I'm going to alternate between you as we go, and I'll tell who's up as we go. When I say the phrase, if it's real, you get a point if you get it right by saying it's real. If it's wrong, you get a point if it's wrong and you say it's not real. Also, if you can tell us what sport it's from, you get a bonus 0.5.
2: Yay.
3: Okay.
2: Whoever has the most points at the end will
3: at
2: win
3: the end of
2: Ty
3: their
2: Nyer's
3: five.
2: Tickets.
3: Does that sound good, guys?
4: Sounds good.
5: Yep.
3: All right. So we will start with Brandy. You're going to go first. Here is your phrase. He completely ate up the two hole.
2: Real or fake?
3: Is that real or fake?
4: I'm going to say that's fake.
3: It is real.
2: Incorrect. What?
3: It is a baseball phrase. Yeah. Inside. A lot of times you hit a line drive and you can just eat up the two hole.
2: Like, oh my God, that's insane.
3: Yeah.
2: All right,
3: I mean, if you hit it hard enough, that two hole goes down.
2: We go to Blake now.
3: All right, Blake, here you go. Yours. Your phrase. A moose donger. Real or fake?
5: I'll say real.
3: It is real. You got 1 point.
2: Can you tell me
3: what sport it's from?
5: Baseball.
3: It is baseball. Perfect. It's a home run.
2: That is a home run.
3: Specifically, a moose donger was Mike Moustakas hitting a donger, which was a moose donger. Currently in Kansas City, they've got squatch dongers, which those go a lot further and faster than moose dongers.
2: Question,
3: let me tell you.
2: Question, if they try to hit it out of the park, instead they misjudge it a little bit and the baseball just hits like their hand, like their knuckles, let's say. What do we call that? Would that be a moose knuckle, possibly?
3: No.
2: Oh, okay. I thought that's what that was.
3: No, your knuckles count as part of your bat. It's a foul ball.
2: Oh, gotcha. Okay, back to Brandy.
3: You would be a great broadcaster, I think, though. I think sports broadcasting, you missed it.
2: Anti-broadcasting, because I don't know what I'm saying.
3: Okay, here we go. So, Brandy, back to you. Right now, 1.5 to 0. Your sport, or your maybe sports phrase. It could be a sports phrase. This could be just something that I say in my everyday life. A two-minute drill.
2: Is it real or fake?
4: That's real.
3: It is real.
2: Yeah.
3: It is real. And do you know what sport it's from?
4: I'm going to say basketball.
3: It is not.
2: It is
3: football. It's at the last 2 minutes of the half. They're trying to hurry down the field. They call it the two-minute drill. I giggle like a schoolgirl every single time that they say that. This is one of the best two-minute drills I've ever seen on TV.
2: You're not doing too bad right now. It's 1-1.5. You still got plenty of game left. Okay, back to Blake.
3: All right, Blake, here comes your sports phrase, maybe or maybe not. Great snatch.
2: Real or fake?
5: I don't know. I'll say real.
3: It is real.
2: Good job.
3: Yeah. And then, what sport, buddy?

0: hockey.
1: No, it is not hockey. Would have accepted hockey. Football or baseball. It's when they make a great catch. You know, if like your wide receiver has a one-handed grab, that's a great snatch.
2: I'm sorry, I can't. This okay, is such so a dirty game.
1: You guys are doing so good. We're playing That's Dirty, where we're figuring out if these are sports phrases are real or not, if they came from my brain, and then what sports they're from if they're real.
2: Oh, man.
1: All right, we are on to number five here. Okay, Brandy. Sports phrase or not, she took one for the team.
3: I mean, I've heard the saying. I'm just trying to figure out if I've heard it sports related. I'm going to say real.
1: It is real. Okay. And then what sports she took one for the team, what sport would that be from?
3: That would be from basketball.
1: I'll take any female sport. You could say that literally in any female sport.
2: Awesome.
1: So yes.
2: Perfect. Drew, we're head to head right now.
1: You guys are doing great. Tied right now after five. What a great game.
2: All right, back to Blake.
1: All right, Blake, here we go. He came from behind with a strong finish. Dang it.
0: Yes.
2: Real?
1: Yes. Yes, that's real. Let's score it.
0: Football.
1: Football it is, yes. Yeah, a lot of times when they're sacking the QB.
2: All right, keep going to
1: number
2: Brandy.
1: Seven, Brandy. Your is this real or fake? And then what sport if it is real? Take a quick blow and get back in there.
3: I am going to say that that's fake.
1: It is real.
2: It's real.
1: Any sport you want. Yes.
2: Yeah.
1: So take a quick blow. It'd be go get a breath. Figure out how you're doing.
2: All right. All right. We got to cut off because we're running a little long here. It looks like Blake is our winner.
0: Yeah. Woo!
2: Congratulations, Blake. Hang on the line. All right.
0: Okay.
1: That was fun.
4: Coming I know. Up next, go. Next, with the JP, Coriel, and Husker Nick Show.
2: On the way, we bring you more chaos. That is your Thursday. 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We've got another round of the Husker Ticket Blitz coming up soon, and your useless superpowers. So stick around.
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2: Hey, you know what? 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
1: A hero. Not the hero we deserved, but the hero we needed.
2: I was talking to a friend of mine at volleyball the other day.
3: Yeah.
2: And I'm not quite sure how we got on this subject, but we were basically flexing on each other about our useless superpowers. I believe we were talking about like vacations or something, and I had mentioned how I'd like to go somewhere, but I need to find my passport first. And then I mentioned, you know, it's great that I can't find my passport, but if you were to ask me for, like, let's say you need something that's strong but small and like wouldn't break, kind of like a rubber band, more like a twisty tie, I could tell you, oh, not only do I have that, I have only one of them, and it's in our junk drawer, and yeah. It is specifically the far back left corner. There's like a half card of playing card, or a half deck of playing cards towards the front. You go past that, you look for the duct tape, slightly underneath it near the broken ruler is going to be a little like strong, thick twist tie thing that I chucked in there like, I don't know, 4 years ago.
3: Mm-hmm.
2: I remember that. I remember a lot of small things like that, but not the big stuff in my life. That's my useless superpower.
3: I like that. You're like old men who will have like one random piece of like wood that they had cut out of a larger piece of wood that they just have down in some corner under a box in their basement.
2: Yeah.
3: And the one day that someone needs it, they run downstairs and they're like, here it is.
2: Yeah, they don't want to be wasteful. That could be
3: useful.
2: Yeah,
3: this has been sitting
2: someday.
3: Here for 900 years and it's ready. It's dusted off and it's ready to just prop open that door.
2: The perfectly wobbly table will come across them and
3: it'll be good.
2: And they'll be like, I have just the
3: How would you say that is? That is two thirds and an inch, whatever, and then they'll run downstairs. I have that.
2: Oh, but it needs like a slight angle
3: I have
2: to
3: that
2: it.
3: Cut.
2: I got
3: yeah.
2: that.
3: I've got that. That's awesome. That's a great superpower.
2: It is. It's a great superpower. I would say my husband's great superpower is he can whistle extremely loud.
3: Nice.
2: Granted, that could be useful in some scenarios, I guess.
3: Yeah. Okay. Like what, Corey?
2: I don't know. You're looking for your dog or something. Your dog's
3: He's
2: missing.
3: He's trying to get you to wander back over to the yard.
2: to get my attention.
3: Yeah. You're like That's wandering away useful. Randomly again across the street. And he's like, Corey, yeah, whistle at you.
2: That's funny. On Facebook, KX969, we've asked you for your useless superpowers. Jarrett says, not sure why, but when I'm around babies, they seem to like me. Not sure if I look funny or what, but they usually stop crying and smile or laugh. I don't know whether to be impressed or take that as an insult. I think that's a superpower. That's a weird superpower to have. And one that like makes you feel extra lucky and chosen. Kind of like when like dogs go right up to you at a party or someone's house. You're like, oh, I've been chosen.
3: I used to have this insane superpower to go in a concert. Like if it was an outdoor venue and they were throwing t-shirts, I'd be like, here, I'll be right back. And I would just walk out into the crowd and come back with a shirt. I don't know how. They were like a magnet to me.
2: Yeah.
3: It was crazy. I had all these band t-shirts, like concert t-shirts from when I was younger, where it was like literally I would just be out there, put my hand up, and the dang thing would just hit me.
2: Yeah.
3: It was neat. It was a cool superpower.
2: On Facebook, Eric weighed in too and said, I can guess the exact level of liquid in under a gallon without actually seeing the level, which I need Eric's superpower for when I'm putting oil in my car. I know they have the little thing, like the little transparent stripe on the side, but I don't know. I just feel like that doesn't. I still can't figure it out. I don't think it's real.
3: Yeah, it's just a suggestion.
2: You can share your useless superpowers now on Facebook at KX969, whether that's ballparking grocery totals at the register, that's also one of mine, or reciting an entire movie, whistling loudly. Share yours on Facebook, KX969.
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1: Your Husker Ticket Blitz is back. A scramble of sorts. We've got two friends on the line for their chance to win their way into the game this Saturday inside Memorial Stadium. We've got Jen. Good morning, Jen. Are you there? Awesome. Okay.
2: I'm here.
1: And then we've got Caitlin. How are you, Caitlin?
3: Doing good.
1: Awesome. So the Husker Ticket Blitz, this is where we give you a category, and then you will go back and forth saying something that is related to that category. For example, if we said barnyard animals, but one of you yells out spatula, that's not a thing.
4: Nope, not a barnyard animal.
1: So they have to be, you know, related to the
4: flip
1: topic.
4: Barnyard
1: reasonably.
4: Animals with them, though.
1: Yeah.
4: You know,
1: yeah. Well, technically. We'll start with Jen. I'll give you the topic here in just a moment. Make sure you answer quickly because you are up against the clock. You only have a few seconds to get a word in. You cannot repeat a word as well. So don't repeat. Get your answers in quickly. And then you want to try to outlast the next person. That's all you got to do to win is just outlast the person you're playing against. Jen versus Caitlin for the Husker Ticket Blitz. Your topic, I'll give it to you and then I'll let you know when we're starting. Your topic is things at a Husker football tailgate. Things at a Husker football tailgate. And we will start right now with Jen.
2: A beer.
4: Yep.
1: Perfect.
3: Fans.
1: Perfect.
2: A hot dog.
4: Mm-hmm.
3: Hamburgers.
2: Ketchup.
3: Kids.
2: Cookies.
1: Awesome.
3: Cupcake.
1: Nice.
2: Overalls.
1: Nice.
3: The corn head thing.
1: Yes. Yeah. Corn hats.
2: A TV.
1: Yes.
3: Ooh. Any other alcohol. We'll just go with like
1: alcohol?
3: Vodka, any other than beer.
1: Yep. Spirits.
2: Cornhole.
1: Ooh, nice.
3: Adults.
1: Yes.
2: Horseshoes.
1: Nice.
3: Just any sort of Husker apparel on
1: Husker
3: people.
1: Apparel. Yeah.
4: Here.
2: A football.
1: Yeah.
3: Music.
1: Nice. You guys are killing this.
2: The see-through purses.
4: Yeah. See-through purses.
1: Yes. Clear bags.
3: Any sort of, I know they can't bring them in, but Husker, like a flag. Some guys have, some little kids
1: Husker
3: have pom poms.
1: Yep, Husker flag.
2: A tent.
1: Tent.
3: A band. Some of them have bands.
4: Yeah, the band walks around.
2: A grill.
4: Grilling. Nice. Now we're there.
3: Those, I always say they're like Scotcheroos or those Rice Krispies.
4: Yeah, those are good.
1: Midwest staple.
2: A cooler.
1: Yeah. Mm-hmm.
3: Any sort of, well, we got a morning game this time for like breakfast food.
1: Okay, yeah.
4: Breakfast food.
2: Corn on the cob.
1: Okay.
4: Yeah.
3: Can we have Ohio fans at our tailgate too, since that's their plan?
4: Yeah, it's who they're playing.
1: Yeah, all right. That makes sense. Yeah.
5: I guess so.
2: Neighboring Husker fans that walked over.
4: Okay.
1: Perfect.
4: Yep.
3: Don't want to say it, but people that have been drinking too much.
4: Coriel's there.
1: Drunk
4: yes,
1: a-holes.
4: Coriel showed up.
2: With that, the police.
4: Oh, there
1: you go.
4: I hope they're not at the tailgate.
3: Cars.
1: Cars.
2: tattoos on the girls' faces.
4: Oh, yeah, okay.
1: Oh, yeah, yeah.
3: Sometimes the cheerleaders come by or some sort of cheerleader pep band, one of those.
4: They walk around down there.
2: Beer can openers, beer bottle openers.
1: Okay.
3: We'll go with like writing, pens, pencils, anything if you need to write something down.
1: Okay.
4: Yeah.
2: The balloons, the Husker balloons.
1: There we go.
4: That's right.
3: Any sort of signage that says what your tailgate is, like the radio stations have.
4: They do all that.
1: Okay, yeah, yeah.
2: Koozie.
4: Mm-hmm.
1: Perfect. Three.
3: Your tickets.
1: Two. Oh, tickets. There we go.
2: Little red.
4: Yeah. Okay.
3: I always say, like, shots that you put shots in. So shot glasses are those little plastic things.
4: Yeah. Yep, yep.
2: An apron.
4: Yeah.
1: God, this is good. Three. Two.
3: Let's go with, because it's going to be hot, like a fan or water bottle.
1: Okay.
2: Hot.
1: Say
2: like
1: it
2: the
1: again.
2: Grill to pick up the hot. Tongs.
4: Yep.
3: Any sort of condiments. I don't know if we've said that.
1: Condiments?
3: Any sort of condiments for all.
1: Well, hold on. She said ketchup. She said ketchup already. I believe we've got a winner. Jennifer outlasted Caitlin. You hung in there. Congratulations, Jennifer.

0: Jennifer, great job. Yes, unfortunately, ketchup was already said. Condiments is a little too broad since ketchup was already mentioned. So, congratulations, guys. We appreciate you playing Husker Ticket Blitz. Stay on the line. Caitlin, don't worry. We'll have more Husker Ticket Blitzes throughout the season for you to potentially play and win. Congratulations to Jen. You're going to the game this Saturday.
1: Woo! Thank you.
0: You're welcome. Right. Hang on the line.
2: Good music.
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0: JP, Coriel, and Husker Nick.
1: One, JP. All the sugar in the world hidden behind a secret door, or in this case, a full-length mirror. Sarah and Taylor are a North Carolina couple who made a dream come true for themselves by building a secret dessert closet. Why do they need a secret dessert closet? Because they have kids. Husker Nick, you've probably dealt with hiding from your children to have snack.
2: Yeah, no, for sure.
1: Where do you hide from them to have your snack? Actually, you don't need to give it away in case Carter and Bailey listen.
2: I don't have to anymore now that they're older. When they were younger, that was like the peak time of developing your ability to have a 30-minute poop. That's for sure.
1: So you bring your like Twinkie into the
2: bathroom? Yeah, you'll just go sit. You'll just sit there, like just sit on the toilet and just chill.
1: So you're
2: with the phone.
1: So there you are, sitting there, pants down, hoovering a Twinkie.
2: No. I would never eat and poop at the same time.
1: Oh, okay.
2: Oh, you sound like you're like, oh, weird.
1: No, yeah, neither would I.
2: at least not on any normal day that's not like a late Saturday night or something, I suppose.
1: Sarah and Taylor took on this project because they had this kind of awkward bedroom alcove. Like it was kind of like a closet, but a little bigger than it, and it just was a weird shape. What's funny is they used to keep their treadmill in there, and now it's a place where they can hide from their kids and enjoy delicious, sugary, like terrible treats.
2: Oh my God.
1: But this thing, I mean, they went full steam ahead because it's behind a full length mirror. So you have to like grip the corner of it to like open up the mirror. The space has pink cabinets, floating shelves, a mini fridge, a freezer, and even a retro milkshake maker. She said, quote, the secret stash has 100% lived up to our dream. But the thing is, in doing all of this, they spent quite a bit of money. I think it was about $2,000.
2: Yeah.
1: So obviously, that's real nice if you can have an extra $2,000 to throw at a secret suites room to hide from your kids. I mean, you can make one of these yourself at your own house. Maybe you have like an old closet or something that you don't use a whole lot.
2: Yeah.
1: All you need is a tiny little collapsible table that you can just put all of your licorice and Cheez-Its and
2: dude, the kids will find
1: Hostess
2: that
1: cakes
2: stuff,
1: and
2: man.
1: Stuff on there.
2: They will find it. And, and if you have a pet, the dog will sit by it. And then the kids will
1: find
2: it.
1: Oh, like, no. The dog's going
2: to give
1: it away.
2: You have to understand, it's a collaborative thing between the kids and the dog to find all the good stuff, you know? Like, when after Halloween, for example, we hide all of their candy, thinking, we're going to keep these kids from just picking out on
1: they
2: candy,
1: they sniff
2: right?
1: it out.
2: Then we go
1: They're
2: to
1: like
2: bed.
1: Like bloodhounds.
2: Yes, and then you go to bed that night, and then you wake up, and you go back to where you hid the candy, and either the candy's gone or the whatever they're in,
1: the
2: or it's there.
1: The carcasses are there, the wrappers.
2: Well, yeah, all it is wrappers. Entirely full of wrappers. Because they didn't want to put them in the trash, because you would find them in the trash, but not back where they were. Of course not.
1: Okay, so all I'm hearing is maybe you do need to spend the $2,000 for a secret stash room. Otherwise, you're just going to have basically a secret graveyard of candy wrappers.
2: Yeah, honestly, the in this scenario, the kids need to get it so they keep the candy away from me and their mom. That's what they need to do. Because the candy tax is heavy in this house, let me tell you.
3: Savory
4: bacon and eggs
3: and sweet
4: French toast.
3: JP, Coriel, and Husker Nick to start your day off right
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0: from when everyone didn't just dress like George.
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0: Michelle and Husker Nick.
1: Who let the dogs out? We have yet another visit from Capital Humane Society. Matt is in with us today, bringing another intern. Matt, good morning. How are you?
2: Pretty good. How about yourself?
1: Not too bad. Isn't it funny to be in the same room with JP, although he can't talk?
2: Yeah. Like I said, before we came on here, I was trying to do like sign language or something to him, like he couldn't hear me.
1: Well, what's going down at the Capital Humane Society?
2: So right now, shelter's just very full, especially with cats and kittens. And so we got an adoption promotion going on through Sunday. So all pet adoption fees are reduced by 50%. So that includes dogs, puppies, cats, kittens, and critters. And so with the long weekend, if you're maybe taking some extra time off of work and been thinking about adding to your family, definitely encourage you to come out to Capital Humane Site and see if there's a good fit. But right now, just really a ton of adult cats that need homes. And they're just really kind of getting overlooked right now. And so hopefully this weekend, there'll be a lot of them that find homes.
1: Yeah, add a feline friend to the lineup at home.
2: Yes, absolutely.
1: Let's get to learn a little bit about the intern that you brought in today.
2: Okay.
1: What, very well behaved.
2: She's actually terrified right now.
1: Oh, that's why. Got it.
2: She is holding on for dear life on my arm.
1: Yes.
2: As I'm holding her.
1: Yeah. Well, let's learn about our intern. Are they most likely to win the science fair, a spelling bee, or a relay race?
2: I'm going to say spelling bee.
1: Okay, yeah.
2: The intern's a little bit older and maybe a little wiser.
1: Okay. Hey, that's a good description.
2: Yeah.
1: Is our intern today most likely to crave cuddles, sort of want to cuddle, or a whole lot of just don't touch me, but I'll hang out?
2: I think right now it's kind of sort of want to cuddle.
1: Okay.
2: The intern takes a little bit to warm up to new people.
1: Okay.
2: Very much an introvert.
1: Yeah.
2: Doesn't just immediately let everybody in.
1: Right.
2: And so, you know, kind of wants the cuddles, but eventually would get to the point where absolutely loves.
1: Yeah. Big time cuddles.
2: Yes.
1: Fully. Okay. And is our intern today most likely to take up puzzles, pickleball, or painting as a hobby?
2: Puzzles.
1: Oh, yeah. I
2: puzzles,
1: get that vibe.
2: Definitely just more of a homebody that wants to, you know, sit at home and enjoy their surroundings and, you know, sit and work on a puzzle, I think would absolutely be an activity that this intern would enjoy with their new family.
1: I also see this intern for a supplementary hobby, potentially bird watching.
2: Bird watching, yeah. Yeah, from the couch.
1: Yes.
2: Not necessarily wanting to get out there or chase them, just kind of watch them.
1: From the window.
2: Yeah.
1: Yeah.
2: Yeah.
1: Well, our intern today, it's a dog! Oh, her ears perked up with her one little bow because we lost a bow in the process.
2: We lost a bow at some point. We got to find it.
1: What's her name?
2: So today we have Tatiana.
1: Oh, Tatiana.
2: She's about 6 years old and she's a miniature schnauzer mix, but she very much looks like a miniature schnauzer. She's got, you know, that longer hair. She's got the salt and pepper color to her with kind of that black and gray mixed together. And
1: yeah.
2: She's only about 13 pounds and so very much a
1: teeny,
2: small dog that can be held and will want to just kind of hang out on your lap. And she's an introvert for sure.
1: Yeah.
2: She's kind of timid and shy with new people. Takes a little bit to warm up and kind of feel comfortable with the people that she meets. And so she'll be a dog that I think would benefit from kind of a quieter household.
1: Yeah.
2: You know, people that are maybe home quite a bit and like to just kind of hang out. I mean, she's certainly not a dog at this age that needs a ton of daily exercise, you know, maybe a nice little short walk, you know, here and there. But at the end of the day, she's just going to want to spend a lot of time by you, on you, and around you. And again, just takes her a little bit to warm up, but she was surrendered. And I think right now she's just kind of going through that period of time where she just doesn't know what in the world is going on or why she is here. And so
1: she'll just take
2: a little time to decompress. For
1: absolutely. There's a lot of unknowns for Tatiana's world right now. So, of course, she is really clinging on to you.
2: She literally has her front paws wrapped
1: my
2: forearm.
1: Hooked around.
2: Yes.
1: Oh, she's so sweet. She would be a great addition to your home. Very chill, no nonsense, just kind of wants to hang out. And that's Tatiana. She's just there for moral support.
2: Absolutely. And, you know, another thing to keep in mind with this breed is they do need routine grooming. I mean, she needed it when she came in. You know, she was a little matted and stuff. So to keep her looking her best, definitely something to keep in mind when considering adopting a dog like her.
1: Yeah. And when you look good, you feel good.
2: Absolutely.
1: When and where can people find Tatiana today?
2: Yeah, so she'll be available just before 1 o'clock at the Pilock Pet Adoption Center. So again, we're over at 70th and Nebraska Parkway, right next to the Home Depot. Buildings open from 11:30 to 7 today and tomorrow, 12 to 5 Saturday and Sunday to take advantage of that adoption promotion. But you can come see Tatiana around 1.
1: Awesome. Matt with the Capital Humane Society, thank you for coming in and thank you for bringing us Tatiana.
2: Yes, absolutely.
0: Wake up, y'all. 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

0: shout out and congratulations to Jen, who won the Husker Ticket Blitz earlier this morning. Jen and Caitlin went head to head, and that lasted a long time. They did a great job. Unfortunately, Caitlin did not make it to the end there, but fortunately for Jen, she got hooked up with Husker football tickets for the game this Saturday, 11 a.m. kickoff inside Memorial Stadium. Don't forget, like Jen said she'll do, to come see us at the Kicks kickoff party before. That's in the Rail Yard at 9 a.m. In fact, you can find us there all season long. If it's a Husker home game, we are there hours before kickoff. If you did not get in for the Husker Ticket Blitz, you were not able to play today. That's okay. Every week leading up to a Husker home game, we're going to play the Thursday Ticket Blitz for you. Your chance to win your way into the game, just like Jen did earlier this morning. If you want to get qualified, you can text the word Blitz, B-L-I-T-Z, to 402-466-9696. 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Text the word Blitz, B-L-I-T-Z. You'll immediately get qualified, because then we'll randomly hunt you down and see if you want to play on that Thursday of the Ticket Blitz. So thanks for hanging out this morning. I know this week's been a little different. JP, he's still here. He's just quiet as a mouse. Once again, gonna beg and plead for you.
1: Thanks, Choreo.
0: You did not.
1: Thanks, Choreo.
0: Hey, we crumb on AI a lot on this show, but in this case, it's pretty useful. JP, I've been doing this all work week long. I've been begging and pleading for you. If you find his voice, I don't know where he dropped it, probably outside of, I don't even know, what, a liquor store? I'm just kidding. He dropped it outside of, where you take Hogan to go to daycare, possibly. So if you're there dropping your kids off, maybe look on the ground, see if you can find his voice. You might also be able to find it by Memorial Stadium. I've heard JP likes to go walk around it like an old person and get his steps in. I see, I'm talking so much trash because he can't say anything. This is so great. All right. Hopefully his voice returns tomorrow. No promises on that one. At any rate, we will bring you some good stuff.
1: Just say bye, Coriel.
0: Not you with no voice wrapping it up. All right. Tomorrow, come back for the Beard of Justice. Seth Morris with Liberty Law. We'll jump into things to keep you safe for Husker tailgating. 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That's tomorrow morning. 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JP, is this where I go now? Is this where I say bye? Okay, bye.
1: Bye.
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This is Coryell in for JP on Kix 96.9. When I went to house parties, our era of style was the whole like business casual. Guys dressed that way too, but it really had a chokehold on chicks. We were wearing pencil skirts for no reason, button down cheetah print shirts, oversized obnoxious statement necklaces. Wearing that to a house party, crazy. With heels, even more crazy. Doing keg stands, getting beaten in beer pong by a guy named Connor.

0: This is Dan and Shay, and this is our new song, Say So. If you need somebody,
1: 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It's basically just a reminder that no matter what you're going through, you don't have to go through it alone.
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Dan and Shay with Say So on Kix Country. If you need somebody, say so. If you want to talk dirt cheap, how about free concert tickets? I can hook you up with Sons of Legion live at Steelhouse Omaha September 10th. All it'll cost you is like a moment on Facebook. Find us there, KX969. You can easily score tickets. Here's Cody Johnson, Dirt Cheap.

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Faith Hill, This Kiss. 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Morgan Wallen on the way. First, it's Kane Brown with Woman.

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5: Fall weather in Nebraska. 75 and sunny today, 52 tomorrow. 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

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If you want a cold drink and hang out with the Kix crew for the Husker football game, you can. 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More details coming up after Barna and Jordan Davis.

0: It's a special Kix Morning Show Friday morning, getting you pumped for the big game. Husker football season almost in full swing. With that, we bring you the Beard of Justice, Seth Morris with Liberty Law, to, you know, keep you out of the clink while you tailgate. Another round of Out of Context Contest. And, of course, Redneck Movie Review on a free fun Friday. JP and Coriel Mornings.
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summer. It is the summer that just keeps on giving. Keith Urban on Kicks. I think we had some stints there. It was relatively mild, though, so that's the trade-off. We get some reprieve here and there, and then we get, like, third summer before fall hits. Upper 90s for your highs for the next, like, week or so. Ella Langley and Morgan Wallen. I'm

that old sleeved booklet of 90s country CDs ended up? They're all right here. It's Throwback Thursday on Kix 96.9.

and it's Kiss Country. I'm Coryell. I'm ready to have fun this weekend. I will be missing the home opener for the Husker football game, but that is so we can celebrate our dear friend Amanda, her bachelorette party this weekend in Okoboji. I cannot wait. The painter, it's Cody Johnson on Kicks.

0: 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Shout out to our buddy DJ SK that's going to bring all the tunes to keep that party jumping.
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7: Fall weather in Nebraska. 75 and sunny today, 52 tomorrow. Windy on Saturday and next week, who knows? 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
5: They've extended the heat advisory now through about 7 o'clock tomorrow. I mean, yeah, with almost triple digits for the high, that kind of makes sense. We've got upper 90s for your high today. A bit of a cloudy start this morning, but it should be more sun than anything by this afternoon. A little bit breezy by the evening. Overnight 77 for the low. Lather, rinse, repeat for the high tomorrow. Sunny skies, mid to upper 90s. It is 85 throughout the capital city. Coming up, Riley Green, think as you drunk.

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Blake Shelton, a guy with a girl on Kix Country. This is Coryell. We are all rooting for Ella Langley. Her song, Choosing Texas, if it can hang in there for just a couple more weeks, she will dethrone Mariah Carey for the longest leading song in history. She could very well make it happen. Choosing Texas, Ella Langley. Keep streaming it. Kix 96.9.

Jamal and I got better. Another round of your favorites on Kix. Shout out to Stella Lefty, who had her Grand Ole Opry debut last night. I think that's a surefire sign that you're on the right track. Boston, Stella Lefty on Kix. On a

0: Lainey Wilson here. 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

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For her, it should be Phone Keys Wallet Bell Bottoms, because that woman has, I can't believe I'm saying this, too many pairs of bell bottoms. Maybe she could just hand them out. Nobody needs that many.

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0: on me, Jason L. Dean on Kicks. If you are looking for a new outfit for a concert, fellas or ladies, maybe you want a big loungy hoodie, you know, I'm not going to tell you how to live your life. Jason L. Dean has a new brand called 10 Stone. I guess you can get it at Walmart. I haven't laid eyes on it yet. If you have, let me know. Is it, I guess, cute would be the word, or do you like it? Is it all right? He's got hoodies, pearl snaps, ball caps, t-shirts and stuff, so you could easily get a loungy outfit for your outdoor stuff, but also it sounds like you could piece together a real nice concert fit. In fact, it could be a concert that Kix hooks you up with tickets for. 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
3: Fall weather in Nebraska. 75 and sunny today, 52 tomorrow. Windy on Saturday and next week, who knows? 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

You know what medicine is? That's an orange beer bright and early in the morning at a Husker tailgate. That'll fix your problems. Megan Maroney on Kix. The Kix kickoff party starts at 9 a.m. this Saturday. Meet us in the Rail Yard. Famous friends Chris Young and Kane Brown. My

remember everything. Zach Bryan with Casey Musgraves on Kix Country. This is Coryell. I remember nothing. I mean, I knew when you get older, your memory starts going a little bit, but my God, I didn't think it happened by 35. Country, and she knows it. Luke Bryan.

0: It's a special Kix Morning Show Friday morning, getting you pumped for the big game. Husker football season almost in full swing. With that, we bring you the Beard of Justice, Seth Morris with Liberty Law, to, you know, keep you out of the clink while you tailgate. Another round of Out of Context Contest. And, of course, Redneck Movie Review on a free fun Friday. JP and Coryell Mornings.
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0: Ian Muncik, Love is Blind on Kix 96.9. This is Coryell. A personal favorite useless superpower of mine is the ability to ballpark the total cost of my groceries at the register without having added them up, just from eyeballing throughout the aisles and things. Yes, I get pretty close. I don't mean to brag about that, but it is pretty uncanny. I also know exactly where really trivial things are, almost completely useless. Like, we have a single wide, heavy-duty twist tie that I shove into the back corner of our junk drawer. It's near the duct tape by the half deck of cards that we are hanging on to for some reason. There's a whole mess of cords that we don't know where they go to, but there's also that one single twist tie. So we needed it the other day, and I said, follow my instructions. I know exactly where there is one. If you asked me where my passport was, though, that is above my pay grade. Couldn't tell you. Tell me your useless superpowers on Facebook at KX969.
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0: It's a special Kix Morning Show Friday morning, getting you pumped for the big game. 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
1: 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He's live in Omaha at CHI Health Center, October 24th. Write that down. Don't miss out. Zach John King and Emily Ann Roberts are on the bill, too. 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

0: Like a truck on Kicks Country. This is Coryell. I hope you're having a wonderful day today. It's actually one of those days where you could lay out and catch a tan. You'll have that for the next week, actually. Still pretty dang warm. I was getting excited with fall ball and everything. Football starts this weekend. You kind of hope that fall weather would follow. Not so much. We're celebrating third summer at this point.
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9: Fall weather in Nebraska. 75 and sunny today, 52 tomorrow. 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

0: 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It's Cole Wetzel. 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

0: It's a special Kix Morning Show Friday morning, getting you pumped for the big game. Husker football season almost in full swing. With that, we bring you the Beard of Justice, Seth Morris with Liberty Law, to, you know, keep you out of the clink while you tailgate. 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

Doing a shaking thing. Lincoln's Kicks 96.9, Mr. Luke Bryan, whose kid got himself a scholarship deal already. That's right. He's a high school quarterback. Imagine that, in Nashville, and kind of a tall fella, just kind of like Luke Bryan is, and got himself a scholarship. So that's kind of neat. 4x4 by you. It's Lainey taking her drive in the truck with Kicks 96.9.

Sunday night at the State Fair. That's right, MacArthur. Mr. Hardy's going to be there, not bringing Eric Church, Morgan Wallen, and Tim McGraw with him. That'd be cool, all four of those guys out there. But I do know that McCoy Moore is opening up for Hardy. That's going to be a good show. All the deets are online, KZKX.com, the concert page. Here's Morgan.

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1: I knew I'd see her around. I'd be at some party, she'd show up and I'd be walking out. 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I'd act like I didn't see her. 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We just needed some time.

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I see them everywhere together, and it's hitting a little too close to home.

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12: Weather. Heat advisory in effect for the entire listening area here this afternoon with heat indices around 105 degrees. Yeah, that rain we got through here this morning adds to the humidity. We're going to top off right around 97 or 98 here this afternoon. Friday for tomorrow, looking at 98, 99 on game day Saturday. Make sure you got your water bottle with you. You're going to need it. In the capital city, we're at 95. Kane Brown, you got a woman, and she better have an air conditioner or she'll be complaining. 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

It's Trisha in Love with a Boy, Lincoln's Kicks 96.9. Of course, she and her husband Garth out on the road. I guess Orlando's the next concert they've announced. He's bouncing all over the country, hopefully coming back to Lincoln. That'd be kind of cool, because that was one of the dates that he played back in the 90s. That's what it's all about. Kenny Chesney now. Let's carry on with Kicks.

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0: It's a special Kix Morning Show Friday morning, getting you pumped for the big game. Husker football season almost in full swing. With that, we bring you the Beard of Justice, Seth Morris with Liberty Law, to, you know, keep you out of the clink while you tailgate. Another round of Out of Context Contest. 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

songs like that. Hopefully you like those. Songs of the 90s, 80s, even some 70s throwbacks. Because this weekend we've got a no labor, labor-free throwback weekend lined up for you. So make sure you're listening all weekend long. Take your radio with you. Wherever you got going, maybe a little camping going on. It's going to be hot. Cody Johnson, Till You Can't. It's on Kicks.

0: Was the Opry nice to her? I don't know. Lincoln's Kicks 96.9. That's Stella. That's right. She was there, made her debut yesterday, and I think their recognition was pretty good. And tell you what, she's a pretty sharp songwriter all the way around. I think there's more from her. There's a big song with her and Vincent Mason out there. I'm sure we'll be playing here pretty quick on Kicks, too. That thing's taking off like a rocket, just like Boston did. Good stuff coming up in this Throwback Thursday. Another great throwback from our Canadian friend up in moments on Kicks.
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0: you, know you. Everything about you makes me want you, want you. Know what you're doing, baby, don't you, don't you?
1: Doing something, don't you? Like it's Kicks 6.9, you know what you're doing, don't you? 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

getting out the spray can or the paintbrush to paint her heart pretty. That's Hudson Westbrook. Lincoln's Kicks 86.9. Bring her to the tailgate on Saturday. It's going to be a lot of fun. We get going at 9 o'clock in the rail yard. Here's Lee Bryce with one of them girls that's Kicks.

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Toby Keith, one of those great throwback songs, and there'll be lots of them this weekend. We'll be kicking off a labor-free throwback weekend on the Labor Day weekend. That all starts tomorrow at about 3 o'clock right here on Kix. A lot of fun. Got a lot of great songs lined up for you, including some Dolly. Here's Luke Combs back in the Saddles, Kix. I've been

0: the keys aren't usually the problem. It's the phone and the wallet that you always forget. Lincoln's Kixxay 6.9. That is Lainey Wilson. Well, grab your phone, keys, and wallet, and make sure you make plans to join us as we get the Husker football season back underway. Of course, today was a lot of fun. Had the Thursday ticket blitz, and that means a big party in the rail yard coming around on Saturday. That's right. We got lots of fun and lots more prizes than we've had years before. Bud Light kicking it up, and also Nebraska Lottery. We got Pepsi involved. Neutral and lots of rail yard shenanigans. That's right. So come on down and join us. We'll get going about 9 o'clock since it's the home opener and 11 o'clock kickoff. So we'll be there from 9 to 11 o'clock. And, of course, then a little bit of football. A lot of fun. Going to be a warm one. So come down and hang out with us with Kix 96.9.
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8: Fall weather in Nebraska. 75 and sunny today, 52 tomorrow. Windy on Saturday and next week? 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
11: From the 10-11 Weather Center. 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
0: Well, if there's a low temperature tonight, we won't be able to find it. Yeah, be close to 80 degrees overnight. This is nuts for this time of year. No doubt about that. We're going to top off right about to where we are right now. Maybe another degree out of this. For tomorrow, looking at 98, 99 on game day Saturday. It's going to be warm going in all the way into next week. I don't think it's going to get a little break from this thing till maybe even next Friday is what it looks like. 97 currently in the capital city. Here's Morgan.
12: Hey,

trying to do a little bit of cruising. Oh, yeah. Hopefully the air conditioner's blowing cold. I noticed the vehicle I drove today. It's kind of, hate that when that happens. Gonna love you. Don't love this real hot weather, but, you know, a couple of months from now, we're going to wish it was back. Here's Cody Johnson with Kicks.

John Pardee, you know he's the cowboy, Lincoln's Kicks 96.9. The guy here is pretty content with himself being bald. He says one thing about being bald, nobody guesses your age. He says you can look 40 or you can look 50, either way. Here's Kenny, Kicks 96.9 with Somewhere With You.

I had barbecue pork chops last night. Did not get any on my t-shirt, which is a major accomplishment. Throwback Thursday. That's Tim McGraw, Lincoln's Kick 6.9. Ella's coming to town. Kick show on the 30th of October. Excited about that. 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KZKX.com. Here's Lovin' Life Again.

Gotta Save Me, Jelly Roll, Lainey Wilson, Lincoln's Kicks 96.9. Big headliner at the State Fair on Sunday night. That's right, got a 3-day weekend in front of us. It's Hardy and Favorite Country Song.

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Luke Bryan, she country and she knows it. Lincoln's Kicks 96.9. It's summer and she knows that it's coming to an end. And still got a little bit of time to celebrate summer here with Kicks 96.9. 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

0: Looking to be by you, Lincoln's Kicks 96.9. We're looking to be by you on Saturday morning for the big kickoff party for the Huskers. That's right, 9 o'clock in the morning. All the details on that coming up in just a couple of seconds. If you're looking to be by Luke Combs, well, that's Kansas City. That's where he's going to be in a big kick show we got lined up for you on the 15th of May of next year. I know it's a long ways away, but still, we got free tickets up for grabs. KZKX.com. 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A lot of good shows coming up, including Ty Myers. Tomorrow night, that's going to be a lot of fun at Pinewood. Well, hopefully, we'll see you there.
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Never met a girl like you. Well, there's no girl out there like Ella Langley. Sure looks like she's going to break a big old record. She is at 20 weeks now as the number one record on the Billboard Hot 100. If she hits 22 weeks, she dethrones Mariah Carey. That, of course, is with Choosing Texas. Here's Be Hurt Kicks.

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0: Hey there, I'm Cody Johnson, and this is my song, Horseback. I just want my horseback. This song ain't about a horse. 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It's fun, it's upbeat, and I love it.
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This time tomorrow afternoon, we'll be knee-deep in the water. Well, actually, knee-deep in the water of a labor-free Labor Day weekend of throwbacks. That's right, a lot of throwbacks over the weekend. We're going to go deep all weekend long, so get a little blast of summer. Take the radio with you to the campground, maybe out on the boat if you're going to take it out one more time. Bailey Zimmerman now with Chevy Silverado kicks

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0: Living the honky tonk dream, throwing it back on Throwback Thursday. That's Alan Jackson, Lincoln's Kicks 96.9. If you love the throwbacks like I do and everybody else here at the Kick staff, you're going to love this weekend. A labor-free Labor Day throwback weekend is in store for you and myself, along with JP and Coryell and Hannah. And I know JP can't talk, but he can sure still pick songs that he likes to hear. So we've dug deep and dove deep and all that stuff. You can put a bunch of stuff in the computer that wasn't in here. And we got a lot of good stuff from the 90s you may have not heard in a while. We got some good 80s stuff, some 70s stuff. It might even be a nugget or two from the 60s. So make sure you join us all weekend long. It starts at 3 o'clock tomorrow afternoon right here on Kix.
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11: Well, I had a feeling it's going to get hotter than what they thought today, the weather gurus. Down to 77 tonight. Expect the high was supposed to be 97. We're at 98 right now. 98 for tomorrow. Looks like 99 on game day Saturday. No relief from this 99, 95, 96 stuff till maybe next Friday. Like a whole week of this stuff in front of us. So, as I said, 98 degrees. Hopefully your air is blowing cold. Here's L. King, drunk, and she don't want to go home. It kicks.

Don't be selling the family farm. That's Hardy, who's playing the state fair. That's going to be Sunday night show with McCoy Moore. Should be a great time. Jelly Roll, here's Liar at Kix.

0: It's a special Kix Morning Show Friday morning, getting you pumped for the big game. Husker football season almost in full swing. With that, we bring you the Beard of Justice, Seth Morris with Liberty Law, to, you know, keep you out of the clink while you tailgate. Another round of Out of Context Contest. And, of course, Redneck Movie Review on a free fun Friday. JP and Coryell morning.
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0: Cliche. This is our new song, Say So. If you need somebody, say so. It's basically just a reminder that no matter what you're going through, you don't have to go through it alone.
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say so. 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If you need some help, Dan and Shay, Lincoln's Kicks 96.9. Luke Bryan's kid got himself a scholarship. I saw that the other day. He's a quarterback down there at some prep school in Tennessee. Here's Do I, his first number one song, Lincoln's Kicks 96.9.

0: Travis Tritt, an unmistakable voice on a throwback Thursday. Lincoln's Kicksay 6.9. I found a quarter on the floorboard of the car today. I was pretty happy. Here's Russell Dickerson, Kicksay 6.9.
1: I

She made her Grand Ole Opry debut last night, the singer-songwriter Stella Lefty, and looks like she's got herself another big song coming from her and Vincent Mason. Just in case, here's Morgan Wallen, KIXX 6.9.

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0: Well, jaded, that is our good friend Coetzel, along with Ella Langley. Lincoln's Kicks say 6.9. We'll get a win on Saturday. We won't be jaded Husker fans. No, we will not. This year, we're going to do good stuff. I'm just being optimistic. Don't forget about the Rail Yard. That's the place to be starting at 9 o'clock on Saturday morning. Don't want to miss out on the biggest party in town, and we've got it. All the details right here.
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Don't sell me out. Jason Aldean, the spokesperson now for Patriot Mobile. I saw that online and also on TV. So that's right. We're all about that with the cell service. And he's your guy, I guess. Throwback Thursday continues. David Lee Murphy, it's Dust on the Bottle.

0: It's a special Kix Morning Show Friday morning, getting you pumped for the big game. Husker football season almost in full swing. With that, we bring you the Beard of Justice, Seth Morris with Liberty Law, to, you know, keep you out of the clink while you tailgate. Another round of Out of Context contest. And, of course, Redneck Movie Review on a free fun Friday. JP and Coryell morning.
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0: Good thing there's no houses along the Cornhusker corridor here in North Lincoln, because the noise that's coming off the road construction, that'd keep about anybody sleepless. Lincoln's Kicks 96.9. It's Rob. What if it wasn't 98 degrees today? Here's Kane Brown.
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0: got to carry on and do what's right. Lincoln's Kick 66.9, thanks to the city of Los Angeles doing the carry on thing. They've done it in record time. I don't know if you saw this or not. Somebody vandalized Dolly Star on the Hollywood Walk of Fame and scratched it all up, scratched her name off, and took the flowers and everything else like that. A lot of people, of course, have been out there paying their respects to Dolly. Well, Los Angeles, normally not known for getting things going. It's kind of a political town. It takes a lot of loops and stuff like that to get things happening. Has replaced that star, or should be replaced in record time. I think it's going to go in tomorrow already.
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0: Got to take it easy, man. There's a heat advisory still in effect. And tonight's overnight low down around just below 80 degrees. It's going to stay like this for quite some time. By the way, the daytime high on Husker Saturday of 99 expected. So heat index is up around 105, 106 degrees. Take it easy. Make sure your animals have plenty of water. And take it easy. Zach John King is his name. The song, Get the Drinkin'. Make sure it's cold and non-alcoholic on a day like today.
9: K-

0: Zach John King's got to get to drinking. Lincoln's Kicksy 6.9. I got to getting out of here. B-Dub's coming in next. Buying some dirt. Here's Jordan Davis, Luke Bryan together, Kicks.
1: A few days before he turned 80, he was sitting out back in a rocker. He said, "What you been up to lately?"

Lincoln's Kix 96.9. Apparently, every state has a vibe, and I can say that's definitely true after traveling through a lot of them this year on The Longest Ride. And some of us are apparently giving off don't make eye contact energy. We'll get into that in just a few.

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1: Last week, we found out every state apparently has a rival. It's B-Dub, and Ranker asked thousands of people which states just have the worst vibes. No real criteria, just vibes, which is basically how we choose restaurants, relationships, and whether we trust somebody named Todd. 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The best vibes went to Hawaii, Maine, Alaska, Vermont, and Montana. 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